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0: 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Traffic light, Burke Lake Road and Burke Road.

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On channel 4 Bravo, box 42606, EMS level 3, 6455. Stevenson Way, Cross Street, General Washington Drive. Matic 426, engine 426. On channel 4 Bravo, box 42606, EMS level 3, 6455. Stevenson Way, Cross Street, General Washington Drive. Matic 415, and channel 4 Bravo, box 41521, EMS level 1, 14617 Icelandic Place, Cross Street, Sterling Parkway. Matic 415, and channel 4 Bravo, box 41521, EMS level 1, 14617 Icelandic Place, Cross Street, Airline Parkway.

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0: 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Tiswell Drive, Mount Vernon Nursing Home, 209, Cross Street, Tiswell Drive.
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1: 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On the four gas. I've got Rescue 404 investigating the interior of the structure now, looking for origin.
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0: 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Washington Road, Cross Street, Lafayette Drive.
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1: We're up on the fourth floor. 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Right now we're operating in the east wing.
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3: 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We're in the basement. 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
2: Go ahead.
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2: Cab director.
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0: 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On channel 4 Bravo, box 44500, EMS level 1, 10029. Fairwoods, Drive, 225, Cross Street, Cardinal Road. 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Matic 109, engine 410, on channel 4 Bravo, box 41093, EMS level 1, 5914, Seminary Road, Bailey's Shelter, Cross Street, Center Lane.
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0: 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On channel 4 Bravo, box 41093, EMS level 1, 5914. Seminary Road, Bailey's Shelter, Cross Street, Center Lane. Truck 410, Medic 206. On channel 4 Bravo, box 41093, EMS level 1, 5914. Seminary Road, Bailey's Shelter, Cross Street, Center Lane. Ambulance 410, Engine 428. On channel 4 Bravo, box 41091, EMS level 3, 3420. Palm Springs Road, 711, Cross Street, Leesburg Pike. Ambulance 410, Engine 428. On channel 4 Bravo, box 41091, EMS level 3, 3420. Carlin Springs Road, 711, Cross Street, Leesburg Pike.
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On channel 4 Bravo, box 43006, EMS level 3, 3054, Covington Street, Cross Street, Bowler Drive. Ambulance 434, engine 430. On channel 4 Bravo, box 43006, EMS level 3, 3054, Covington Street, Cross Street, Bowler Drive.

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0: Truck 429, Engine 402, Medic 429, EMS 401, Engine 431, Medic 425, on Channel 4 Charlie, Box 42953, Crash, Medic required, Route 267 westbound Pre-Hunter Mill Road, Cross Street, Bellis Access Road westbound ramp to route. Truck 429, Engine 402, Medic 429, EMS 401, Engine 431, Medic 425, on Channel 4 Charlie, Box 42953. Crash, medic required, Route 267 westbound Pre-Hunter Mill Road, Cross Street, Dallas Access Road westbound ramp to route.
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1: All right, they're showing the crash being towards 25. 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
0: 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We'll hop on the access lanes.
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1: Atmosphere is improving. 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
2: 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Engine 409, ambulance 409. 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Redondo Place, Cross Street, Seven Woods Drive. 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Bookman Road, Cross Street, Capistrano Place. Medic 409, Tower 424. On channel 4 Bravo, box 40937, EMS level 1, 3910. Bookman Road, Cross Street, Capistrano Place.

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3: Fairfax, in command.
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3: We also have crews investigating report of a carbon monoxide detector in 8029, the Bravo 1 exposure. 10-4.
5: Command, truck 411.
3: Go ahead.
5: We've got all readings at the basement level down to zero. We're shutting off the fans, turning the water heater back on, see if we can recreate any readings.
3: Command, copy.

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0: Power and gas have been secured to the water heater. Basement 1, 2, and 3 readings are all normal. 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We're going to go outside and let the homeowner know what our next step should be. Recommend to hold up the pickup and return everybody else. I'll come out and do it face to face.
1: Command copy. Defect from command. Go ahead, command. Dispatch unit is clear of carbon monoxide as well as the Bravo 1 exposure. Rescue 406 will remain on scene to educate the homeowner. They'll be on 4 Bravo. You can release the channel, terminate command, we'll call all of the units in service.
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4: Open up. Okay, I'm direct. I'm showing about 15-minute ETA.
5: 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And through tanker 12, we're going to go up the driveway. Tanker 12 will be at the end. Matter of fact, start me another EMS unit. EMS 12 will be going to firefight.
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0: 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Ambulance 431, on channel 4 Delta, box 41280, house fire, 225, Walker Road, Cross Street, Beach Mill Road. 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On channel 4 Delta, box 41280, house fire, 225, Walker Road, Cross Street, Beach Mill Road. Tanker 442, Tanker 622, Tanker 730, Engine 431, Battalion 601. On channel 4 Delta, box 41280, house fire, 225, Walker Road, Cross Street, Beach Mill Road.
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0: Engine 618 Bravo, Truck 611, Rescue 635, ALS 401, Battalion 403, Medic 625 Bravo, Light and Air Unit 436, on channel 4 Delta, box 41280, house fire, 225, Walker Road, Cross Street, Beach Mill Road. Engine 618 Bravo, Truck 611, Rescue 635, ALS 401, Battalion 403, Medic 625 Bravo, Light and Air Unit 436, on channel 4 Delta, box 41280, house fire, 225, Walker Road, Cross Street, Beach Mill Road. Engine 411, Engine 201, Rescue 406, Truck 411, Ambulance 411, Battalion 406, on channel 4 Hotel, box 41196, inside gas leak, 6608 Potomac Avenue, A2. Engine 411, Engine 201, Rescue 406, Truck 411, Ambulance 411, Battalion 406, on channel 4 Hotel, box 41196, inside gas leak, 6608 Potomac Avenue, A2.
2: Engine 411, we're about to pull up on scene. I see my second engine hasn't parked up yet. Put in the notes that we're going to set the recon zone at 1413 Alpha, the building right next to the dispatch pad just off Potomac. There's a hydrant right there that's going to be our primary hydrant.
0: Correct.
3: Engine 439, I'm going to take a 412. I left my sign means it's into the driveway.
4: All units, hold your traffic. Engine 412 is on the scene, taking a lap. We got one exposure on the Bravo side of the barn. The barn is about 100 by 200. They had a lightning strike about an hour ago. We got a halide on the exposure. All the occupants and animals are out of the building. Battalion 402, you copy?
1: 9402 is direct. Go ahead and run this as a defensive operation.
4: That's correct. Who's my second in engine?
1: Engine 439 will be established in command.
4: 39, when you come to the intersection of Walker, lay out from the end of the driveway all the way down here. Meet up with Tanker 12. Tanker 39, you stay out at the end. Be the nurse tanker. Let's go ahead and use the field site as the elementary school behind the firehouse. That's going to be a lot better.
2: Tanker 39 is on scene.
4: Time for us to. The barn's basically on the ground. We're just protecting the exposure. We got a headline on it.
2: Back to Tanker 622, respond to the villain.
0: Direct, 2114. Tanker 730 is en route. Twenty one fourteen.

0: Tanker 39 calling. Engine 12, we're in the 12 driver.
1: Tanker 439, occupant of the house states that the barn is empty.
0: Copy.

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1: What number, what?
0: 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We're still putting water on the exposure.
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3: 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Zero readings on the meters, all up into the house, zero odors. We think we may have found the oven as the culprit. We'll investigate a little further. I'll get back to you shortly.
0: Operator, see me up front.

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0: All right, water coming.
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0: 45.
1: Upon your arrival, there's another barn to the left of the barn on fire. You got to check it out. They had a little bit of extension on there.
0: 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We're walking up now.
1: There's some service driving the trail.
0: Yeah, 442.
1: 442, hold your traffic. 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Engine 442, go ahead.
0: Due to the tight driveway there, do you want us to change the water supply? Do you want us to lay in, basically, so that the dump site can be out here on Walker?
2: Battalion 402 is on the scene, reporting to man.
1: Engine 442 from command, yeah, the dump site's supposed to be out on Walker.
3: Tanker 442 is approaching the scene.
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1: Yeah, truck 49. We're making our way up now. 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
0: We just laid in from Walker and Beach Mill. Pick up our line there. We're going to connect in to the water supply, and that you will be coming to the dump site. There's no access for anybody to get in or out here, so we have to change the dump site to that location. Copy.
1: The dump site, because we're piling up units on this one-way Walker. 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
1: 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Tanker 412 from Tanker 439. Let me know when you're ready for water.
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0: You guys are on scene of a one-story barn. Currently in a defensive operation. Units will be working for an undetermined amount of time. Tanker 42, I'm ready for water.
2: ALS 4 is good, right?
3: Engine 409 from Fairfax, are police needed on the call?
0: They're on scene, lift me there, where?
3: 10-4, 2131.
0: Go for command.
3: Does PD have units in and out for traffic control yet?
0: Perfect, from command.
1: Go ahead, command.
0: Can you start PD for traffic control?
1: They've been started. One should be arriving shortly. The other has a 6-minute ETA.
0: Command's direct.
4: And mail at 401.
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1: They've been started. One should be arriving shortly. The other has a 6-minute ETA.
0: Manager, Rick. I have mail at 401. Watch for the drop off.
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0: Guys, truck 429.
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1: 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Go for jump site.
3: Ambulance 412 Echo.
4: 2134.
2: Enough platform here for staging of units, so if any tankers are not in use right now, they can come up to Great Falls Elementary to stage. And as they empty out, they can just cycle through here. Seems to be an unimpeded path of traffic going up Walker in the opposite direction.
1: 9401 from Tanker 442 field site, refusing that traffic, half of that was unreadable.
2: Just checking in from the field site, we have plenty of space up here for units to turn around and make their way back down the side of the wall where they're not needed.
5: Fairfax Ambulance 438 responding to CAD message PD not needed.
6: 10-4. 2135.
3: Go for command. I have the homeowner in the back of ambulance 412 Echo just out of the ring, just being evaluated. Likely not a transport or anything, but in case the investigators are looking for him. Copy. Is this different from the VLS station that EMS 401 reported?
7: That's affirmative.
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4: Have tankers and units coming in to dump come down Springvale to Beach Hill and up to the incident scene, as there's no place to turn them around down here, and we have a single lane of traffic.
1: Perfect.
4: That is correct.

0: 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Currently, crews have a good knock on all fire. Still holding units for an undetermined amount of time.
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0: 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Engine 423, Medic 408. On channel 4 Bravo, Mox, 42308, EMS level 1, 4822, Holborn Avenue, Cross Street, Chapel Lake Court.
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2: Ten-four, Paramedics and 726, direct response to vehicle fire. I-485 southbound, prior to GW Parkway.
1: Change the timers to 30-minute intervals.
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truck 438, engine 436, medic 415, engine 421, medic 421, on channel 4 Charlie, box 43662, crash, medic required, route 28 southbound pre-air and space museum parkway, cross street, McLaren Road westbound to route 28, southbound, truck 438, engine 436, medic 415, engine 421, medic 421, on channel 4 Charlie, box 43662, crash, medic required, route 28 southbound pre-air and space museum parkway, cross street, McLaren Road westbound to route 28, southbound.

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1: We're hooked up with the Chinese right now.
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0: 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You said you were hooking up to a Siamese, correct?
1: That's correct. I've already hooked up. We're already pumping the Siamese. We've got about 3/4 tank left.
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0: recommended 436 is on the correct location is southbound under McLaren Road. We'll be out checking for injuries.
1: Correct location southbound at McLaren Road. 21 to 7.

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2: 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Columbia Pike, 304 Cross Street, Carlin Springs Road. Engine 410, Medic 206. 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EMS level 1, 5622. Columbia Pike, 304 Cross Street, Carlin Springs Road.
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0: Copy. We're on the third floor. There's an elevator inside the door. If you need any help, we have someone come down to meet you.
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On channel 4 Bravo, box 40923, EMS level 3, 7710. Richmond Highway, Home Depot, Cross Street, Fordson Road.

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EMS level 1, 5622. 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Medic 206. 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EMS level 1, 5622. Columbia Pike, Cross Street, Carlin Springs Road.

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0: Do you have any further info? We've met with the Herna PD at the clock tower accident scene. They don't know where the victim is.
1: Engine 436, we have no further information. 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
0: Copy. They don't know where the guy is. We're going to service.
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0: Light and air units out here at the intersection. I want to know if there's any units that have cylinders remaining. I know 39's got a compressor, but you guys need them swapped.
1: Yeah, tell them to stay there. We got some units on the way out with a low power. We need to get some air. So just tell them to stay there.
0: Okay. 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
0: 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I'll be in contact with City PD.
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On channel 4 Bravo, box 44302, EMS level 3, Cross Street, Main Street of West Street.

0: Engine 412 from engine 442. Just want to double check. They traded out four cylinders, the volunteers did for you. Is there anything else where light and air can go?
1: Negative. Truck 25, rescue one. One other unit, something like that, I there.
0: So they still have cylinders to change out as well?
1: Yeah. Rescue 1 is en route now.
0: Okay, thanks. 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
1: All the units are on the way out there to get air now. They're walking off the road.
0: Copy.

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1: 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You can go ahead and drop the channel. 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
2: Copy.

Rescue 408, engine 426, medic 426, engine 437, ambulance 437. On channel 4 Charlie, box 426 54, crash with injury, Interstate 95 southbound pre-Franconia Road, cross street, Interstate 95 southbound ramp to Interstate 95 southbound. Rescue 408, engine 426, medic 426, engine 437, ambulance 437. On channel 4 Charlie, box 426 54, crash with injury, Interstate 95 southbound pre-Franconia Road, cross street, Interstate 95 southbound ramp to Interstate 95 southbound.

0: Yes, I'm out on the accident. Updated location is going to be 95 southbound, the ramp to Franconia Road. Be on the curb of the exit ramp, 169 Bravo.
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0: 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Got one patient that we're assessing now. No other vehicles involved. We have the ramp shut down. We'll wait for VSP. We'll keep us and the medic to place everyone else in service. And we'll go to full Bravo.
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House fire, 200. Walker Road, Cross Street, Beach Mill Road.

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On channel 4 Bravo, box 43800, EMS level 3, 14802, Basingstoke Loop, Cross Street, Green Park Way.

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You get ready, we've added. Truck 429, sir.

Engine 428, Medic 418. On channel 4 Bravo, Box 42800, EMS level 1, Arlington Boulevard westbound under Leesburg Pike, eastbound, Cross Street, Route 50 ramp to Arlington Boulevard southeast. Engine 428, Medic 418. On channel 4 Bravo, Box 42800, EMS level 1, Arlington Boulevard westbound under Leesburg Pike, eastbound, Cross Street, Route 50 ramp to Arlington Boulevard southeast.

0: 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Police are on scene advising it's going to be Route 7 over Route 50.
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The patient is having a mental health emergency.

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0: 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We did start a police call.
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On channel 4 Bravo, Box 40809, EMS Level 1, 4108, Wadsworth Court, 3, Cross Street, Little River Turnpike Service Road.

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Burke Lake Road, Heatherwood Retirement Community, 218 Cross Street, Burning Branch Road. 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On channel 4 Bravo, box 41400, EMS level 3, 9642. Burke Lake Road, Heatherwood Retirement Community, 218 Cross Street, Burning Branch Road.

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On channel 4 Bravo, box 43125, EMS level 3, 11622 Foxglove Road, Cross Street, Soapstone Drive.

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Engine 442, Engine 439, Truck 429, Battalion 402. On channel for Delta, Box 44202, Still Alarm, 1280, Serenity Woods Lane, Cross Street, Leesburg Pike.

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0: Alright, 42 from engine 442. Map complete, got two in front, three in the rear. Looks like a walkout basin. Label basin 1-2. We're gonna investigate. Got a complaint of just smoke from an outlet.
1: Battalion 42. Okay, label basin 1-2. 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
0: Got it.

0: 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Hotel taking my service lap.
1: 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Also assist at your 442 investigating the 414.
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0: Tab 402 from engine 442, if you will, take command. We're going to stretch the line to the garage. We do have a fire that's contained within the wall. We're going to isolate the power. We've just opened up the wall, and they put a quick hit with the extinguisher, but they're going to pull line.
1: Copy. Fairfax, fill the box doing check on extension. Fairfax, the time 42 is going to have serenity. What's command?

0: You know, I'm a...
1: Good, come in.
0: Yeah, stretch a precautionary line to the number 2 floor. Check for any extension, number 2 floor.
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3: It's going to kill all the power.
0: 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What are the smoke conditions, number 1 floor?
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1: 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Walkout basement access side Charlie. There's light smoke conditions in the basement.
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0: Secondary water is going to require closing route 7. Do you want to forgo that for now, and we'll just stage, and we can complete it if required?
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0: 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If we need secondary water, it'll be at Faulkner Road and Locust Hill, and we'll make the drag across Route 7.
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4: Engine 439 from engine 442, that's affirmative. We'll open up the wall just to make sure, but we believe we got everything. I believe it started from a dryer outlet. It charged some of the stud next to it, but I believe we have a knock on it.
3: Alright, be advised, I do have a heat signature on the floor, floor 2, stretching the entire length of that wall.
4: Okay, we're in the process of opening all the way up to the ceiling on this stud wall. There's no smoke or anything like that to show them, but there is deep charring on the stud, so we'll continue to light it down.

0: Engine 439 from Engine 442. That 429 is opening up the ceiling now. I'm not seeing any smoke. Seems like the heat's dissipating. See what you buy.
1: Engine 39's direct. I got nothing over 90 degrees, so it's not getting super hot, and it does look like it's starting to drop. Command, Engine 439, I've got my crew doing a search of floor number 2.
2: Copy. Truck 425 is arriving on scene. Truck 425, check the attic.
3: Rescue 401 is on scene.
4: Go over scene. We're out with an extra member. 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
3: 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My crew's exited, I'm coming to a face-to-face with you.
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1: 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Flight smoke condition in the attic. 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
1: 2-4. We're trying to make our way over to where 39 has found some heat signatures on that area. Towards the Alpha Quadrant.
0: Alright, copy. Turn 425 for command. Did a face-to-face and engine 442. Just waiting on your overall assessment of the attic before I start releasing units.
1: Copy. Give me another two.

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1: That's correct. We're going to start releasing this here pretty soon. This is going to discontinue the command channel. We'll be operating on 4 Delta.
0: Okay, 4 Echo's clear at 549.

0: Medic 408 from Fairfax, status check.
1: I'm in the hospital. I'm on EPZO.
0: Director 549.

0: Come in for a 425. Alex, go ahead. We're headed down.
1: Copy, sir. Vectrum, come in.
2: Come in.
1: A large footprint, two-story single-family over basement, had a fire in the wall. Units have checked all levels for extension, no extension. 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
2: Okay, do you still need police for traffic?
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On channel 4 Bravo, Box 4412, EMS Level 1, Cross Street, Artery Drive at Holly Avenue.

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Lockout, 2947. Gallows Road, Cross Street, Gallows Road.

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Beaver Pond Lane.

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0: Can you dispatch a motor vehicle collision accident on Main Street in Tedridge Boulevard in the city of Fairfax? It's going to be between a gray SUV, a white minivan. I'll be getting out assessing for injuries.

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Engine 426, truck 422, on channel 4 Bravo, box 42213, commercial fire alarm, 7700, Southern Drive, Cross Street, Lake Accident Access Road.

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Truck 422, move up to fire station 435. Truck 422, move up to fire station 435.

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Extended Stay America, 153, Cross Street, Sunset Hills Road.

0: 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We're on scene. We got a total of 5 vehicles involved. I'll be out checking.
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0: There's going to be communications line, no hazard. I'll give you a pool number. Are you able to contact Verizon?
1: Yeah, what's the pool number?
0: Charlie Oscar 716 over Papa India 72.
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0: 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You go ahead and contact the caller. 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
0: 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She is unable to get to the door.
1: 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So we're going to be probably going to have to come through the window.
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Engine 415, Medic 417, Engine 436, on channel 4 Bravo, Box 41563, EMS Level 2, Route 28 northbound, Prairie Route 50, Cross Street, Willard Road westbound, Ramp to Selly Road. Engine 415, Medic 417, Engine 436, on channel 4 Bravo, Box 41563, EMS Level 2, Route 28 northbound, Prairie Route 50, Cross Street, Willard Road westbound, Ramp to Selly Road.

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1: Come to that engine 420, will initiate the investigation of all apparatus removed to perimeter of the recon zone.

0: truck 422 is on scene at the recon zone, waiting the report from engine 420.
1: Truck 422 from engine 420. We're still responding. We're just coming by station 19, so we'll be on scene in a couple minutes.
0: All right, battalion 408 from truck 422. We're going to go ahead and clear the recon zone, get a fit situation report.
2: Stop the traffic. Go ahead and initiate the investigation.
3: 9408 from engine 422. We're pulling on scene at the first engine at the recon zone in the hydrant.
2: Copy that. You can take the first due assignment. Engine 420, stand by. Engine 422, you can assist your truck with the investigation. All apparatus remain at the perimeter of the recon zone.

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Engine 429, Medic 429. 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EMS Level 1, 7712. Bridle Path Lane, Cross Street, Lewinsville Road.

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1: Go ahead.
0: We're clear to Side Alpha. It's going to be a two-story, single-family cluster-type home. I'm taking a lap of the structure. Truck 422 is going to begin an investigation. We talked to the homeowners. No one's reporting any illness. They reported they're having natural gas near the laundry room.
1: The other two-story cluster home. Is the occupant still in the structure?
0: Three occupants are outside. The house is clear of all other occupants.
1: Copy that. I'll wait for you to complete.

0: 408, Avenger 422.
1: Go ahead.
0: Lap complete. Two in the front, two in the rear, over a basement. No exterior basement access. Call it basement. 1-2. We got a strong odor of gasoline coming from side out from the garage. Truck 422's just found a 5-gallon gas can that was leaking inside the garage. We're going to clear all three floors and see if there's any other issues, but it might be pertaining to that.
1: Cover that, Fairfax. I'm on the scene. I have command. Truck and engine 422 complete their investigation. It appears to be unrelated. Units remaining in your apparatus except for 22.

0: And you're 422 from command. Do you see any need for the rescue to remain on scene?
1: Yeah, have them stand by. Let me do a little bit further investigation inside. I'm still outside talking to the occupant to make sure, confirm if they had any natural gas smell or is it just gasoline.
0: Copy that.

0: Amanda from truck 422.
1: Hello?
0: 4-1 is going to be clear of odors and readings. We're headed to the basement, check there, and then we'll go to floor 2.
1: Copy that.

0: Command from engine 422.
1: Go ahead.
0: No readings, slight odor of gasoline on floor number one. We checked all natural gas appliances inside the structure. There was no issues. No issues with the meter on the exterior side bravo of the structure. I believe this is going to be pertaining to the 5 gallon gasoline that was in the garage. We hold this with engine 22 and truck 22.
1: Copy that. Fairfax, we have followed engine 422's recommendation. They've checked all three levels of the residence. They've determined this is a good intent call. 22 units will remain on the scene and consult with the call. All the units can return to service. You can have a channel.
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1: 10-4, responding for house fire, 7828 Audubon Avenue. Report of burning odor in the fire alarm sounding. Engine 49 first due, engine 424 second.

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0: 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I got a one-story trailer over a crawl space. Nothing's showing. People are outside. We're checking, taking a lap.
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0: 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One story, strip shopping center. Nothing ever inside Alpha. Gonna be out checking with a crew of two. Unable to get a side Charlie report.
1: Okay, copy on scene report. One story strip. Investigating.

0: Je vais faire un peu.
1: Chief, the building's not an alarm, has not been evacuated. We have no smoke. We're just investigating at the moment, trying to take a quick look inside Charlie. It seems like it's isolated to an outlet. We're in the process to see if we have anything tripped in the panel. And we'll give you a situation shortly.
2: Okay, I copy.
1: Command,
2: South
1: 425. Good. Charlie's clear. There's a gas meter on this side. No roll-up doors.
2: Okay, copy. South 425 report.

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1: 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You guys are just off scaling this back and have Fairfax take the channel back.
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0: 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Building does not appear to be an alarm being evacuated. Yeah, check on the floor.
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Residential fire alarm, 6410. 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

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Rolling Hills Avenue, C4 Cross Street, Janelli Avenue. Engine 409, Medic 409. On channel 4 Bravo, box 40937, EMS level 2, 3711. Rolling Hills Avenue, C4 Cross Street, Janelli Avenue.

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On table 4 Bravo, box 411-22. 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

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Engine 437, ambulance 437, on channel 4 Bravo, box 43709, EMS level 2, 6049, Piney Run Drive, Cross Street, Old Telegraph Road.

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On channel 4 Bravo, Box 42316, EMS level 2, 3775. Persimmon Circle, Cross Street, Persimmon Drive. Engine 423, Medic 433. On channel 4 Bravo, Box 42316, EMS level 2, 3775. Persimmon Circle, Cross Street, Persimmon Drive. Engine 429, Medic 429, on channel 4 Bravo, Box 42901, crash with injury, Spring Hill Road ramp to Route 267 East, Cross Street, Spring Hill Road northbound ramp to Route 26. Engine 429, Medic 429, on channel 4 Bravo, Box 42901, crash with injury, Spring Hill Road ramp to Route 267 East, Cross Street, Spring Hill Road northbound ramp to Route 26.

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On channel 4 Bravo, Box, 41321, EMS Level 1, 8524, Wolf Trap Road, Cross Street, Notre Dame Drive. Engine 413, Medic 402. On channel 4 Bravo, Box, 41321, EMS Level 1, 8524, Wolf Trap Road, Cross Street, Notre Dame.

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On channel 4 Bravo, box 42705, EMS level 3, 6703 Barnack Drive, Elementary School. Rolling Valley Elementary School, Cross Street, Harlan Drive. Ambulance 427, engine 427. On channel 4 Bravo, box 42705, EMS level 3, 6703. Barnack Drive, Elementary School, Rolling Valley Elementary School, Cross Street, Harlan Drive.

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Engine 414, Medic 414. On channel 4 Bravo, box 41407, EMS level 2, 8607, 10th Street, Cross Street, Southampton Drive.

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On Channel 4 Bravo, Box 42333, EMS Level 1, 4910. Willett Drive, Canterbury Woods Elementary School, Cross Street, Springbrook Drive. Rescue Engine 433, ALS 404, Ambulance 408. On Channel 4 Bravo, Box 42333, EMS Level 1, 4910. Willett Drive, Canterbury Woods Elementary School, Cross Street, Springbrook Drive.

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0: Can you confirm the address and possible apartment number for the call that we're on?
1: So it came from 2359 Hunters Woods Plaza. 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
1: 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I recommend starting a closer unit to the McLean address listed associated with this fall detection device.
2: 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That's why it was put in here.
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0: 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They're going to keep working as well.
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0: Ambulance 434, NU 430. Channel 4 Bravo, Box 4307, EMS Level 3, 9229. Arlington Boulevard, The Virginian, 16, Cross Street, Arlington Boulevard. Ambulance 434, Engine 430. On Channel 4 Bravo, Box 4307, EMS Level 3, 9229. Arlington Boulevard, The Virginian, 16, Cross Street, Arlington Boulevard. Engine 439, on Channel 4 Bravo, Box 42504, Lift Assist 11444 North Shore Drive, Lake Ann House, 405 Cross Street, Village Road. Engine 439, on Channel 4 Bravo, Box 42504, Lift Assist 11444 North Shore Drive, Lake Ann House, 405 Cross Street, Village Road.
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2: 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John Milton Drive. 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John Milton Drive. 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John Milton Drive. 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John Milton Drive.

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1: 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Can you ask police if they found anything?
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0: Just confirming, you're holding all units on scene. No injuries, no damage.
1: There's no injuries to the person in the vehicle. 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It does not appear to be any structural, so I think we can hold with just the units on scene.
0: 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You need squad one to continue in.
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Woodford Court, Cross Street, Woodford Road.

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Cindy Lane, Palm Middle School, Cross Street, Monterey Drive. 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

0: Air Vac Maryland 402. Go ahead. Yeah, can you advise MYPD that on 267 between the toll road and the main lanes that there is a pedestrian who is on the middle barriers? It's at mile marker 11.2 on the westbound direction.
1: Yeah, we'll let him know.
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On channel 4 Bravo, box 44302, EMS level 3, 10701, Main Street, Fairfax Nursing Home, 117A, Cross Street, Presbyterian Way.

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1: 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On channel 4 Bravo, boxed, 40205, EMS level 3, 374. Maple Avenue West, Sunrise of Vienna, T24, Cross Street, Library Lane.

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1: 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On Channel 4 Bravo, Box 41122, Mississippi, 7004 Bedrock Road, Cross Street, Rolling Stone Way. 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

0: 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Rescue 405, Medic 415, on Channel 4 Bravo, Box 4407, EMS Level 1, 4618, West Ox Road, Interstate 66 Transfer Landfill, Cross Street, West Ox Road.
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On channel 4 Bravo, box 43409, EMS level 2, 10455. White Granite Drive, 100, Cross Street, Chainbridge Road. Engine 434, ambulance 434. On channel 4 Bravo, box 43409, EMS level 2, 10455. White Granite Drive, 100, Cross Street, Chainbridge Road. Engine 413, Tower 401. On channel 4 Bravo, box 41303, elevator incident, 2121, Tandon Place, Cross Street, Creanza Place. Engine 413, Tower 401. On channel 4 Bravo, box 41303, elevator incident, 2121, Tandon Place, Cross Street, Creanza Place.

0: 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Matic 410, engine 410, on channel 4 Bravo, box 41092, EMS level 3, 3440, South Jefferson Street, Goodwin House Bailey's Crossroads.
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0: Could you advise Fairfax City PD of a disabled Fairfax Boulevard in front of the Hampton Inn there at Fairchild's, blocking two lanes, caused major traffic backup?
2: Southbound, pre-Interstate 495, Cross Street, Interstate 395 southbound ramp to Interstate 395 expressway southbound. Tower 408, Engine 426, Medic 208, Engine 405, Ambulance 405 Echo. On Channel 4 Charlie, Box 42672, crashed with injury. Interstate 395 expressway southbound, pre-Interstate 495, Cross Street, Interstate 395 southbound ramp to Interstate 395 expressway southbound.

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0: 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Is it Fairchild or Fairchester?
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0: Location, we had it on a northbound assignment. VSP's on scene. It was one vehicle off the road.
1: Copy. We're flipping around at Duke Street now so we can catch the express lane coming southbound.

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1: 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The call came in on a non-emergency line, so we don't have that info.

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0: Just want to confirm, you took the 395 northbound assignment, you're now flipping around heading southbound?
1: Yeah, affirmative.
0: All right, we're staging at the 15 bowl. We'll wait for engine 426 to arrive on scene. We're going to go ready then.

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0: Do you happen to have a patient ID with you?
2: From the Beltway to the I-95 southbound express lane. We were able to catch it from the 395 express lane southbound and back up onto the ramp. Got Medic 208 on scene with me. We'll be out checking.
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0: 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Engine 440, Medic 421. 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Forest Hill Drive, Gardens at Fair Oaks, 232 Cross Street, Route 29. 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

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On channel 4 Bravo, box 42400, investigation 8652, Richmond Highway, Taco Bell, Cross Street, Richmond Highway. Engine 424. On channel 4 Bravo, box 42400, investigation 8652, Richmond Highway, Taco Bell, Cross Street, Richmond Highway. Rescue Engine 433, EMS 403, Ambulance 440. On channel 4 Bravo, box 44500, EMS level 1, 3105 Jesse Court, Cross Street, Fairwoods Parkway. Rescue Engine 433, EMS 403, Ambulance 440. On channel 4 Bravo, box 44500, EMS level 1, 3105, Jesse Court, Cross Street, Fairwoods Parkway.

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Crash with injury. Interstate 395 expressway southbound pre-Interstate 495 cross street. Interstate 395 southbound ramp to Interstate 395 expressway southbound. Medic 208. On channel 4 Bravo, box 42672. Crash with injury. Interstate 395 expressway southbound pre-Interstate 495 cross street. Interstate 395 southbound ramp to Interstate 395 expressway southbound.

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Engine 428, Medic 410, on Channel 4 Bravo, Box 42807, EMS Level 1, 6112, Arlington Boulevard, J, Cross Street, Arlington Boulevard Service Road.

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On channel 4 Bravo, box 43204, EMS level 1, 5922, Hove Landing Road 203.

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On channel 4 Bravo, box 40814, wires down, cross street, Kilabrew Drive at Heritage Drive.

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Engine 415, Metaphor 15. 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

Fairfax, I'm engine 426. Engine 426, go ahead. Located the down wires at the pole number in the CAD node. I'd like to request PD for traffic control. The wires are in the road. They don't appear to be energized, but I'd still like to have Dominion Energy come out and remove them from the pole completely. It does look like a drop service that's been abandoned. Be advised, police are en route, about a 2-minute ETA. Copy. It's going to be in front of 7120 Braddock Road, if you could update the address for me.

0: 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On channel 4 Bravo, box 44012, EMS level 1, Cross Street, Artery Drive at Holly Avenue.
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On tail of 4 Bravo, Box 42103, EMS Level 1, 3620. Joseph Hewitt Drive, 105. Engine 421, Medic 417. On tail of 4 Bravo, Box 42103, EMS Level 1, 3620. Joseph Hewitt Drive, 105.

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Tower 424, Ambulance 409, Engine 424. Ontario 4 Bravo, Box 42401, EMS Level 2, 8404, Skyview Drive, 104 Cross Street, Manor Drive.

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0: 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We're going to take Fat Charlie on this alarm.
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0: Fairfax, Jerome, engine 430, confirming we're on 4 Bravo for this call. Yeah, that's affirmative right now. They're getting ready to put out a building fire at Fairfax Hospital as well. I believe it's going to be one of the same. We're just trying to figure that out. Copy. I'll stay on 4 Bravo if you guys change channels, and go ahead and do that when you do.
1: 430 from the truck.
0: We're coming down the backside of Gallows now. We'll be in the area of all these pending calls. We'll see if we can get out on something. 10 to 430, copy.

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0: 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Engine 465 Bravo. 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Engine 444, on channel 4 Bravo, box 41315, residential fire alarm, 7428, Chumla Court, Cross Street, McLean Park Road. Engine 444, on channel 4 Bravo, box 41315, residential fire alarm, 7428, Chumla Court, Cross Street, McLean Park Road.
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0: Springfield Mall, McGinnis, Cross Street, Franconia Road, Lower Road. Truck 430, Tower 408, Safety 401, Rescue Engine 433, Medic 430, Medic 418, Foam Engine 403, EMS 403, Engine 423, Engine 418, Engine 408, Deputy Chief 402, Battalion 443, Battalion 404, on channel 4 Bravo, box 43003, outside fire, 3312, Gallows Road, Ronald McDonald House, Cross Street, Willow Oaks Corporate Drive. Truck 430, Tower 408, Safety 401, Rescue Engine 433, Medic 430, Medic 418, Foam Engine 403, EMS 403, Engine 423, Engine 418, Engine 408, Deputy G 402, Battalion 443, Battalion 404. On channel 4 Bravo, box 43003, outside fire, 3312, Gallows Road, Ronald McDonald House, Cross Street, Willow Oaks Corporate Drive.
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1: Engine 436, go.
2: Just confirming any odors or readings at the stairwell.
1: Negative, we have no odors or readings. We have no answer at the door. I am speaking with the staff for the Homeowners Association. They're saying that it's possible we're in the wrong location. I'm trying to get an address now.
2: Command direct. You direct that the reported location is behind engine 436, where the apparatus currently is sitting.
8: There's a lot of debris and material in here. There's a lot of overhaul.
9: Okay, I copy. Just confirm one C container. I'll see an additional resource for the overhaul.
10: I am command from 4430. We're going to open up the C container on the Delta side right now. Rescue 404 is working on the container on the Bravo side.
2: Truck 425 from command. Proceed with a crew of two to assist engine 436.
11: Truck 425 going in. Crew of two have the gas shut off on the side Bravo as well.
2: Sound direct.
0: Cross Street, Little River Turnpike. Engine 414, Ambulance 423, on Channel 4 Bravo, Box 42302, AMS Level 2, 8900, Little River Turnpike, Jewish Community Center, 113, Cross Street, Little River Turnpike. Engine 427, Medic 414, on Channel 4 Bravo, Box 1409, EMS Level 1, 6415, Whitney Way, Cross Street, Torrance Street. Engine 427, Medic 414, on Channel 4 Bravo, Box 1409, EMS Level 1, 6415, Whitney Way, Cross Street, Torrance Street.
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2: And with 436, I'm direct. 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
3: Just confirming, you have nothing at 13839 Jefferson Park.
5: No odors on the first 3 levels. Checking the 4th level now.
3: Command's wrecked. Engine 415 from command. Your unit identifier is not showing up on first 2. Just confirming you're with Rescue 401.
1: Yeah, command, we're on scene at 39. Recon zone's clear. The gas meters are on side alpha. The normal operation. It's going to be a 4-story garden apartment, open stairwell. 4 apartments per floor, Alpha, Bravo, Charlie, Delta. We're now at 1 of 2. We have no smells, no readings. So on 4-1, we're now on 4-2. No readings, no smells. Rescue's on 3 and 4.
3: Command strike.
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2: Command from engine 436. 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
0: Command's direct. 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
2: Affirmative, just odor. 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
0: 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We can go back to 4 Bravo.
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0: Mayor Fastenal Command, direct on the 20-minute timer. Fire's out. Currently doing an overhaul with the units that we have remaining on scene. I'll keep the channel for a little bit longer, waiting for the investigators to show up. We do have the stakeholders involved that are here.
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Tower 408, Medic 426. On channel 4 Bravo, Mox, 42306, EMS level 1, 4315, Dickett Road, Cross Street, Athens Road.

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1: Tip 4, Tank 407, responding to 6500 Wolf Run Shoals Road into a tree. However, has this northbound Wolf Run Shoals right where the road splits. First EP is going to be Tower 441 Rescue 405.

Yeah, Metro Purple One from ALS 43. Go ahead. Where are you coming from? I'm County Parkway, southbound, south of 29. All right, take a bit closer.

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On channel 4 Bravo, box 41330, EMS level 1, 8100. 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

Rescue 402, EMS 401, Ambulance 444, Paramedic Engine 710. On Channel 4 Bravo, Box 44465, EMS Level 1, Interstate 495 northbound pre-Route 193, Cross Street, Route 267 westbound ramp to Interstate 495 northbound. Rescue 402, EMS 401, Ambulance 444, Paramedic Engine 710. On Channel 4 Bravo, Box 44465, EMS Level 1, Interstate 495 northbound pre-Route 193, Cross Street, Route 267 westbound ramp to Interstate

Medic engine 710. On channel 4 Bravo, box 44465. EMS level 1, Interstate 495 northbound pre-route 193, cross street. Route 267 westbound ramp to Interstate 495 northbound. Rescue 402, EMS 401, ambulance 444, paramedic engine 710. On channel 4 Bravo, box 44465. EMS level 1, Interstate 495 northbound pre-route 193, cross street. Route 267 westbound ramp to Interstate 495 northbound.

0: Ambulance 434, rescue engine 433. On channel 4 Bravo, box 44500, EMS level 3, 10100. Fairfax Boulevard, patient first, cross street, Fairwoods Parkway. Ambulance 434, rescue engine 433. On channel 4 Bravo, box 44500, EMS level 3, 10100. Fairfax Boulevard, patient first, cross street, Fairwoods Parkway.
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Engine 411. On channel 4, Bravo, Box, 41127, outside fire, 6233, Virginia Hills Avenue, Cross Street, Telegraph Road.

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On tail 4 Bravo, Box 40201, EMS Level 1, 521, Maple Avenue East Anitas, Cross Street, Barry Street. 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On channel 4 Bravo, Box 40201, EMS Level 1, 521, Maple Avenue East Anitas, Cross Street, Barry Street.

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Rescue 402, paramedic engine 710, ambulance 710, engine 429, ambulance 444, on channel 4 Charlie, box 44462. Crash with injury, Interstate 495 southbound under George Washington Memorial Parkway, Cross Street, Interstate 495 southbound through ramp. Rescue 402, paramedic engine 710, ambulance 710, engine 429, ambulance 444. On channel 4 Charlie, box 44462. Crash with injury, Interstate 495 southbound under George Washington Memorial Parkway, Cross Street, Interstate 495 southbound through ramp.

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On channel 4 Bravo, box 42900, EMS level 3, 1560. Spring Hill Road. Fire station 429, Cross Street, Spring Hill Road. Ambulance 442, engine 429. On channel 4 Bravo, box 42900, EMS level 3, 1560, Spring Hill Road. Fire station 429, Cross Street, Spring Hill Road.

Medic 429. Angela 4 Charlie, Box 44462. Crash with injury. Interstate 495 southbound under George Washington Memorial Parkway, Cross Street. Interstate 495 southbound through the ramp. Medic 429. Angela 4 Charlie, Box 44462. Crash with injury. Interstate 495 southbound under George Washington Memorial Parkway, Cross Street. Interstate 495 southbound through the ramp. Engine 401. On channel 4 Charlie, Box 44462. Crash with injury. Interstate 495 southbound under George Washington Memorial Parkway, Cross Street. Interstate 495 southbound through ramp. Engine 401. On channel 4 Charlie, Box 44462. Crash with injury. Interstate 495 southbound under George Washington Memorial Parkway, Cross Street. Interstate 495 southbound through ramp.

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Main Street, Woodson High School, Cross Street, Silent Ponds Drive.

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Haywood Drive, Cross Street, Longwood Drive. Engine 410, Medic 206. On channel 4 Bravo, box 41008, EMS level 1, 3336. Haywood Drive, Cross Street, Longwood Drive.

0: 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Go ahead, sir. Student accidentally pulled a pull station. It's at the Bravo side of the building. We're going to go down to door number 5 to reset the pull station. If you guys could go and reset the alarm, it would be much appreciated.
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On channel 4 Charlie, box 40564, crash with injury, Interstate 495 northbound pre-telegraph road, cross street, Interstate 95 local northbound. Tower 405, engine 405, ambulance 405 echo, engine 842, paramedic ambulance 821. On channel 4 Charlie, box 40564, crash with injury, Interstate 495 northbound pre-telegraph road, cross street, Interstate 95 local northbound.

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Matic 422, engine 210. On channel 4 Bravo, box 40596, EMS level 3, 5804, Caitlin Mary Place, 302, Cross Street, Parapet Place.

Pyramid on channel 4 Charlie, box 40554, crash with injury, Interstate 495 northbound pre-telegraph road, Cross Street, Interstate 95 local northbound. Paramedic engine 842 on channel 4 Charlie, box 40564, crash with injury, Interstate 495 northbound pre-telegraph road, Cross Street, Interstate 95 local northbound.

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0: 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Tower, Duncan.
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0: Tower 4, 3 from Fairfax. Tower 4, 3. Yes, sir. They just updated the address. It's going to be 10334 Leighton Hall Drive. There will be a someone waiting outside for you. Copy. 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

0: 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We have two vehicles matching the description in the through lanes. There also appeared to be an accident in the local lanes with VSB currently on scene with vehicles of a similar build. We'll be out checking.
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0: We're 15 minutes from the location. Can you confirm that we're the closest transport unit?
1: Temple Woodshack, what's your location? I'm showing you Old Meadow Road, Chainbridge Road. Is that not correct?
0: That's affirmative.
1: Yeah, I'm showing you to be the closest transport unit.
0: We're direct.
1: 1712.

0: 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No injuries at this incident on the local lanes. Do you need a transport unit on the three lanes?
1: No, no injuries at this. I think all units can go on service. 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

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Engine 424, Medic 424, on Channel 4 Bravo, Box 42405, crash with injury, 8300, Richmond Highway, Sunoco, Cross Street, Russell Road.

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McLean Court, Cross Street, McLean Drive. Ambulance 444, Tower 401. On channel 4 Bravo, Box 40141, EMS Level 3, 6634. McLean Court, Cross Street, McLean Drive.

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0: Standby, Major 431. 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The dogs do not appear to be in distress, but the vehicle is illegally parked. Can you advise PD to continue in? I put the plate number in the comments.
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Crash with injury, cross street, Bellevue Boulevard at George Washington Memorial Parkway.

0: 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Engine 442, Engine 429, Truck 425, Battalion 402. 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Still alarm, 9500. Spinnicourt, Cross Street, Shouse Drive. 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On Channel 4 Bravo, Box 47004, EMS Level 1, 13270 Maple Creek Lane, Cross Street, Owens Woodcourt. 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
1: 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Verify, can I copy the last part of your message? It's a little bit horrible.
2: We can report that nobody is trapped. I'm getting reports of two people with injuries. Did you want any more resources?
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0: 942. Is on chain. 230 single family. Nothing evident. In Alpha. Homeowners out front. Stand by for situation for a thing of that. 942,
1: okay.

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0: There's no need for the county police.
1: Copy that. 17. Fairfax Engine 411, I'm going to need one additional transport unit.
2: First, the time 42 is on the scene. I'll have Spinning Core command the buggy.
1: 2-4 from 1800. Mick.
3: I copy Medic 411. Rescue 406, you guys able to position over on the northbound side of the GW?
4: Absolutely.
2: Command, go ahead.
5: Two in the front, three in the rear, walk outside Charlie. Basement 1-2, basement is clear. Reporting a report of smoke in the kitchen on that one floor. But there are two occupants inside, we're evacuating now. They're stretching line to the side Bravo garage. 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
2: Alright, command direct, two in the front, three in the rear, label basement 1-2, you got a line stretched to the garage on side Bravo.
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0: 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Ninja 411, go ahead. Can you make sure Park Police is direct on this accident? It's going to be in their area.
1: That's affirmative. They're requesting county police to start that way because any officers they have are coming from a distance, but we'll get you an officer there eventually.
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0: 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Police are just wondering if they're going to be needed for that overdose.
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EMS 402, Medic 403, Foam Engine 403. 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

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On channel 4 Bravo, box 40224, outside fire, cross street, Chain Bridge Road at Five Oaks Road.

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Ambulance 437, engine 424, ALS 402. 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

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Box 41136. Investigation. 3109. Spring Drive, Cross Street, Richmond Highway.

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Matic 409, Truck 411, on channel 4 Bravo, Box 41136, EMS Level 3, 3117, Lockheed Boulevard, CVS, Cross Street, Richmond Highway.

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0: 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Pole is snapped in half, no other hazards.
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Outside fire, 7918. Grimsley Street, Cross Street, Welford Street. 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On channel 4 Bravo, box 42403. 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
2: 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On Channel 4 Charlie, Box 44051, Crash, Medic required, Interstate 66 Expressway westbound Pre-Sully Road, Cross Street, Interstate 66 Expressway ramp to Interstate 66. Tower 440, Engine 440, Medic 417, ALS 403, Engine 417, Ambulance 417 Echo. On Channel 4 Charlie, Box 44051, Crash, Medic required, Interstate 66 Expressway westbound Pre-Sully Road, Cross Street, Interstate 66 Expressway ramp to Interstate 66.

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Ambulance 431, engine 419, on channel 4 Bravo, box 41931, EMS level 3, 8243, Laurel Heights Loop, Cross Street, Laurel Crest Drive.

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Matic 435, engine 422, on channel 4 Bravo, box 41938, ENS level 3, 7780, Euclid Way, Cross Street, Getty Corp.

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On channel 4 Bravo, box 44502, EMS level 1, 9495, Fairfax Boulevard. Rescue engine 433, medic 433. On channel 4 Bravo, box 44502, EMS level 1, 9495, Fairfax Boulevard. Bravo, box 40100, EMS level 3, 6813, Redmond Drive, Kazong Restaurant, Cross Street, Center Street. Medic 401, on channel 4 Bravo, box 40100, EMS level 3, 6813, Redmond Drive, Kazong Restaurant, Cross Street, Center Street.

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Commercial fire alarm, 8401 Greensboro Drive. 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Commercial fire alarm, 84.

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Commercial fire alarm, 8401 Greensboro Drive. Highland Greensboro District, Cross Street, Clover Street. 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Unhandle 4 Bravo, box, 42900. Commercial fire alarm, 8401 Greensboro Drive. Highland Greensboro District, Cross Street, Clover Street.

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0: Engine 413, ambulance 444. On tail of 4 Bravo, box 44403, crash with injury, cross street, McGarity Road, Griffith Road. Engine 413, ambulance 444. On tail of 4 Bravo, box 44403, crash with injury, cross street, McGarity Road, Griffith Road. Engine 421, Medic 415, ALS 403, on channel 4 Bravo, box 42123, crash, medic required, 12200, Fairfax Town Center, Safeway, Cross Street, Monument Court. Engine 421, Medic 415, ALS 403, on channel 4 Bravo, box 42123, crash, medic required, 12200, Fairfax Town Center, Safeway, Cross Street, Monument Court.
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0: Fairfax, you can hold the 10-4-4 on scene at Seven Oaks Corps Command. Command codes will be located within the recon zone for right now. Engine 428, once you have a situation report, we can move units up.
1: Command Engine 428, we've been able to clear the recon zone. No odors or readings from the front door. Flat complete. It's going to be labeled basement 1-2. And we've proceeded inside to the basement door. No readings as well. And we're going to transition to the basement.
0: Okay, I copy. We've got a 2 in the front, 3 in the rear. You're labeling it basement 1-2. You're operating in the basement structure. I have rescue 404 coming to assist you.
1: 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Currently no odor, floor number 1. Nothing registering on the meters. We've transitioned to the basement. No odor, no readings as well.

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0: 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There is some minor damage.
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0: truck 438, engine 440, medic 417, engine 415, ambulance 417 echo. Unstable 4 Tully, box 41775, crash, medic required, route 28 northbound pre-West Fields Boulevard, cross street, interstate 66 expressway ramp to 28 and B. Truck 438, engine 440, medic 417, engine 415, ambulance 417 echo. Unstable 4 Charlie, box 41775, crash, medic required, route 28 northbound pre-West Fields Boulevard, cross street, interstate 66 expressway ramp to 28 and B.
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0: 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Looks like engine 417 has jumped on the call. 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
0: 9238.

0: Fairfax Engine 415. I see the updated address is 28 Northbound Prior to Air and Space.
1: That is correct. It looks like it has been updated.
0: Okay. I assume that we're going to take first due assignment.
1: Direct.

0: 4:15. We passed Aaron's face, we didn't see anything both ways, so it's probably going to be end your end. We're going to turn around and come towards you.
1: Engine 17's okay. 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Give me a second.
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On channel 4 Bravo, box 43609, EMS level 2, 2515. John Epps Road, 102, Cross Street, Cornelia Road. Engine 436, ambulance 436. On channel 4 Bravo, box 43609, EMS level 2, 2515. John Epps Road, 102, Cross Street, Cornelia Road.

0: Engine 408, Engine 423, Rescue 404, Tower 408, Medic 408, Battalion 408, on channel for Delta, Box 40809, inside gas leak, 7704 Donnybrook Court, 202, Cross Street, Donnybrook Court, Engine 408, Engine 423, Rescue 404, Tower 408, Medic 408, Battalion 408, on channel for Delta, Box 40809, inside gas leak, 7704, Donnybrook Court, 202, Cross Street, Donnybrook Court. Engine 411, Medic 411. On channel 4 Bravo, Box 41138, EMS Level 1, 6218, North King Highway, Pendle Plaza, 4, Cross Street, Hogue Street. Engine 411, Medic 411. On channel 4 Bravo, Box 41138, EMS Level 1, 6218, North King Highway, Pendle Plaza, 4, Cross Street, Hogue Street.
1: Battalion 408, you're en route to 7704 Donnybrook Court, Unit 202, for the smell of gas in the building. 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

0: 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We're going to start the recon zone at Heritage and Donnybrook Court.
1: Direct on the recon zone.
0: Engine 423, engine 408. 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